0: Ahead of what's on the schedule for overnight road work tonight, Route 25 will lane out in both directions at Dix Hills Road. Route 25A, you have it on both sides going into Greenlawn Road and the Northern State Parkway. Eastbound, two lanes out, exits 36 through exit 40. Sunrise westbound, three lanes blocked, Robert Moses Causeway into Babylon Northport Expressway.
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0: 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And if you want to win, this is what you got to do. 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Then follow us at 943TheShark and follow Looney Tunes at Looney Tunes CDS. And tag three of your friends in the comments. Then we'll pick a winner on May 15th and hook you up with a pair of tickets to the show and a copy of a Godsmack album on vinyl, courtesy of Looney Tunes in West Babylon. I know your phone is probably in your hand right now, so what are you waiting for? At 943TheShark on Instagram and get going.
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5: 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This, in turn, forces nutrients into the disc and gives the spine the space it needs so that there is less irritation on the spinal nerves, which is causing the pain. VAX-D is so successful, it's been seen on ABC, CBS, and NBC News. 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
12: This is gonna be awesome!

Coming up after the song, we pay tribute to Bob Uecker. Remember Mr. Belvedere, the father? He was also in, what was that movie called? Major League. Anyway, we'll play that clip coming up after, right after this song. Yeah, I'm teasing some station promos for you. Ozzy on the Shulker.

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9: 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I'm Dr. Keith Solomon, D.C. from the Long Island Disc Decompression Center. 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This, in turn, forces nutrients into the disc and gives the spine the space it needs so that there is less irritation on the spinal nerves, which is causing the pain. VAX-D is so successful, it's been seen on ABC, CBS, and NBC News. 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

0: 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You know, Rob Rush, he has a little thing called Under the Covers with Rob Rush. Don't you want to be there? Well, we do an Under the Covers weekend where we play songs like this.
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Then Harvey Danger, a new term is trending online called the boomer bad news drop. It's when your parents or older relatives casually send alarming news with zero context. My parents don't do that. They're smart enough not to do that, but they will say in front of me in person, you know, you'll be like, so how's, Shawnee doing? How's Timmy doing? And then they usually go, it's not good.

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6: 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I'm Dr. Keith Solomon, D.C. from the Long Island Disc Decompression Center. 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Well, I'm here to tell you that there's another option, and it doesn't involve surgery. It's called VAX-D and the Zenith A100. These two state-of-the-art decompression machines pull the disc back into position by creating a negative pressure within the disc. This, in turn, forces nutrients into the disc and gives the spine the space it needs so that there is less irritation on the spinal nerves, which is causing the pain. VAX-D is so successful, it's been seen on ABC, CBS, and NBC News. I've treated thousands of patients with this revolutionary new technology and have been featured in Newsday many times. 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

94.3 The Shark, everything that rocks. My name is Sean Lynch. That about does it for me. I'll catch you back here tomorrow night, 7 o'clock. Here's Time Bomb. New music. It's called The Black Moods on The Shark. Good night.

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6: 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I'm Dr. Keith Solomon, D.C. from the Long Island Disc Decompression Center. 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VAX-D is so successful, it's been seen on ABC, CBS, and NBC News. 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
5: 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I'm Dr. Keith Solomon, D.C. from the Long Island Disc Decompression Center. 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Well, I'm here to tell you that there's another option, and it doesn't involve surgery. It's called VAX-D and the Zenith A100. These two state-of-the-art decompression machines pull the disc back into position by creating a negative pressure within the disc. This, in turn, forces nutrients into the disc and gives the spine the space it needs so that there is less irritation on the spinal nerves, which is causing the pain. VAX-D is so successful, it's been seen on ABC, CBS, and NBC News. I've treated thousands of patients with this revolutionary new technology and have been featured in Newsday many times. 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

0: 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And if you want to win, this is what you got to do. 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And tag three of your friends in the comments. 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I know your phone is probably in your hand right now, so what are you waiting for? 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
5: 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I'm Dr. Keith Solomon, D.C. from the Long Island Disc Decompression Center. 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VAX-D is so successful, it's been seen on ABC, CBS, and NBC News. I've treated thousands of patients with this revolutionary new technology and have been featured in Newsday many times. 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

0: 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And if you want to win, this is what you got to do. 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Then follow us at 943TheShark and follow Looney Tunes at Looney Tunes CDS. And tag three of your friends in the comments. Then we'll pick a winner on May 15th and hook you up with a pair of tickets to the show and a copy of a Godsmack album on vinyl, courtesy of Looney Tunes in West Babylon. I know your phone is probably in your hand right now, so what are you waiting for? At 943TheShark on Instagram and get going.
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0: 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The sound up in Long Island.
1: 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I'm from Long Island.
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1: The Sunrise Highway eastbound service road is closed at exit 50 for overnight roadwork till 6 o'clock. On Route 110, there's southbound overnight roadwork from 10th Street to 11th Street. All lanes are closed there till 6 o'clock this morning. No major delays on the other roadways. The Northern State, the LIE, and the Southern State look good. The Cross Island, the Meadowbrook, the Wantagh, the Seaford Oyster Bay, and Sacticos are fine. The Long Island Railroad is on or close.
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1: Route 110 is closed on the southbound side from 10th Street to 11th Street for overnight road work. No major delays on the Long Island Expressway, the Northern State, or the Southern State. The Long Island Railroad is on or close. I'm John Lynch with Long Island Traffic.
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5: Still got some overnight road work out there on Route 110, southbound from 10th Street to 11th Street. All lanes are closed. That should be cleared out in the next few minutes. The LIE a little slow westbound heading into Queens. The Cross Island has some northbound delays heading up towards the Long Island Expressway. Nassau Boulevard in Floral Park is closed at Stewart Avenue because of police activity. No major delays on the other roadways so far this morning. The Long Island Railroad is running on or close. I'm John Lynch with Long Island Traffic.
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0: known to cause ulcers and hemorrhoids to whichever you're prone. Now say this a good way.
1: Chaz and AJ.
0: You may even win $100 or a goose from the doctor. Hey, hey, hey, ho, hey, ho,
2: hey, hey. Chaz and AJ News.
3: I try to stay away from this story. I try not to talk about it, but it keeps rearing its ugly head into my world.
4: Okay.
3: I saw this Monday, and I'm like, I'm not talking about this on Tuesday.
4: Yeah.
3: And then it's just everywhere yesterday. I'm like, I feel a little obligated to
4: damn it.
3: Kind of follow up on it.
4: This now I gotta.
3: Diana Rossini story just keeps rearing its ugly head.
4: Yeah, like whack-a-mole.
3: You know, the Mike Vrabel, Diana Rossini story.
4: Yeah.
3: Okay, I don't have to go into the whole thing.
4: No.
3: The latest is the picture of her kissing the husband on Mother's Day.
4: Yeah.
3: What'd you think of that?
4: I thought it was nice. And it worked through it. I like it. Yeah.
3: Yeah. Would you be able to work through it?
4: It depends on how much you love the person. You know, if you
3: no,
4: really... Yeah.
3: I understand that.
4: Yeah.
3: I'm asking you.
4: Oh.
3: Would you be able to work through
4: that? Oh, yeah, but boy, would they owe me. Plus, don't you get a free pass?
3: What is this now?
4: Don't you get a free pass now?
3: Do you get a free pass?
4: I would think, yeah.
3: What do you mean you get a...
4: Free pass. You get to, you know, mess around with somebody else for once, you know?
3: Is this in the marriage book?
4: No, I'm just saying. I mean, wouldn't that be a free pass? Like, okay, you know, the old tit for tat thing? Okay, now it's my turn. Now I get to have one. Yeah.
3: He can now.
4: Yes, exactly right.
3: Have a 6-year relationship with someone.
4: Well, maybe not 6 years, but at least, you know.
3: And he can name their next child after.
4: Yeah, so one night stand or something. Her. Yes, exactly right. Right.
5: He at least gets a boat trip, right?
4: Right. Something, yeah.
3: Yeah.
4: Some kind of consolation prize.
3: What is going on inside that head of yours?
4: No one's quite sure.
3: Okay.
4: Yes.
3: So, wait. So, this took a completely different turn.
4: Right.
3: And now I'm glad I did the story.
4: Yeah, see?
3: Okay, so you would be okay with this. 6 years.
4: Right, 6 years.
3: Going out on you.
4: Right, yeah.
3: Feel like I'm going to forgive you, but now I get.
4: But now you owe me. Mm. Big time, big.
3: What does that mean? Oh, like money?
4: Yeah.
3: Exactly. Or I'm getting a motorcycle and you're not going to say anything about
4: whatever it? Whatever it is I choose to do next, you can't say S about. Yes.
3: Oh, really?
4: Yeah. It's like, you know. You know what? I'm going to buy that motorcycle. No, I'm sorry. Yeah, you owe me. You can't say nothing. You can't say nothing.
3: Okay.
4: Right.
5: That's in the vows, I think.
4: It is.
5: I think when the Justice of the Peace does the whole wedding.
4: It's in like fine print underneath it. It's implied. Yeah.
3: Okay.
4: Yeah.
3: Well, this just told me that he's either okay with it. They have an open relationship.
4: Right. Working through it.
3: Yeah. There's something there,
4: yeah.
3: Right?
4: Yeah.
3: 6 years, you can't be surprised that then, I don't know, there's something about this. It's none of our business, but we like the people watch. This
4: exactly.
3: is another form of people watching.
4: See some popping up anyway, so.
3: I have to tell you, he did more for her career in that one picture than anybody over the course of her career combined.
4: Yeah.
3: Because her career was smoldering ashes, and that picture suggests he's okay. So
4: yeah.
3: Now the rest of us need to be okay.
4: Exactly. Yeah.
3: I mean, she had two massive crises. One was family, and the other was career. The family's been gone.
4: Yeah.
3: It's resolved, or they're going to work through it.
4: Yes. There's hope there.
3: And now the career. Does she survive this? I don't know if she goes back to breaking news stories without addressing. You have to answer the question, are there other coaches?
4: Right, yeah.
3: You have to answer that question.
4: This is true, yeah.
3: Right.
4: And
3: there's rumors
4: yeah.
3: that there were.
4: Oh.
5: Well, you know.
3: I don't know. Do you just move on? Does everyone move on? Let's get a female perspective here. Ruth, what do you think here? Does she get to just start reporting again?
6: No, I don't think so. I think her credibility is shot.
3: Yeah.
4: But she's a field reporter. You know, you saw what's going on in the field, so she's not lying about it, so she can still do that. You know?
5: Yeah, that's analysis.
4: Yeah, analysis. She can still do that.
5: But if she's going to talk about, like, trades or insider information, like, that is always going to be clouded.
4: Just say I
3: thought
4: that
3: was her big value, that she would break stories.
4: Right. Just say, no, I'm telling the truth this time.
3: She was always telling the truth. It was how she was getting the truth that's in question.
5: Gotcha. You know, well, sometimes you got to do investigative reporting.
4: Yeah, you got to go undercover.
5: She really gave 100%
4: there. She did. She was commended for that, for getting those stories.
3: No, and I'm sure guy reporters are doing the same thing with these coaches. Maybe they're buying them hookers. I don't know.
4: Yeah.
6: That's a good point.
4: Yeah.
3: You know, these guy reporters are taking them out for a night and all of a sudden there's this girl here as a paid escort.
4: Right.
3: And they get a breaking story. That seems to be okay. No one's asking into that.
4: Right. I mean, I feel like that kind of stuff probably happens under the guise all the time, you know?
6: Yeah.
4: If anything, it shows how she is committed to the job, to getting the news, no matter what, to get the information. I really look at him like I'm crazy.
1: I do feel like if it was a guy, it'd probably be like, you know.
7: You're impetuous youth. Yeah.
3: Right.
1: He was just doing his thing.
3: Let's just
1: whatever.
3: Say a guy was covering women's basketball.
4: Right.
3: And he had rumored to be with several of the coaches.
4: Okay.

0: Chuckie Patience. Yeah.
1: It was like, hey, nice job over there.
0: Way to go with that guy.
1: Yeah.
0: Right, high five.
2: You got five gold stars, so right. Now you can just move right on out.
0: That guy's not sweeping the floors.
3: we're gonna have a committee make these decisions from now on.
1: He was doing a video chat with his parole officer on Monday.
0: Oh.
1: Parole officer talked to him and said, something's off here.
0: Yeah, you're not right.
1: Something's off.
0: Yeah.
1: And then,
0: next thing you know.
1: And then the phone hangs up.
0: Right.
1: And then later, it's a video chat. It's him.
0: Yeah.
1: Who does video chat when they're about to shoot stuff up, by the way?
0: Crazy people.
1: Well, you need one hand to hold the phone in the right place.
0: Right, yeah. Right.
1: And then you got the gun in the other hand.
0: You can multitask. What can we say?
1: Well,
0: yeah.
1: Okay.
0: Yeah. That's for his rodeo. So I'm guessing he's...
2: Yeah, I don't know.
0: That was a bad idea.
1: Probably not his first rodeo. No. There was a rodeo that got him locked up.
0: Right, exactly right. So he's kind of good at it.
1: He was just... At least his second rodeo.
0: Yeah.
2: He's just walking around shooting randomly? Like, what?
1: Yeah, he shot two people, seriously injured.
2: Okay.
1: He was shot.
0: Yeah.
1: Look, they fired
0: good
1: back.
0: Guys. Yes, exactly right. Not holding a phone. Yeah.
1: He's just walking down the street, just randomly shooting.
0: Yeah.
1: And it wasn't like pointing and firing at anything.
0: No.
1: It's like just up in the
0: random,
1: air.
0: Yeah.
1: Kind of like almost like a
0: celebration. Woo-hoo!
1: A third world celebration.
0: Yeah, yeah.
1: Right.
0: Yeah.
2: Just kind of like,
0: hooray! Blah, blah, blah, blah. Yeah.
1: Yeah.
2: That's nuts.
0: Yes, well, there you go. Now that's nuts.
2: Did they say where he got the firearm from? Was it like
1: that's a house? Missing from this story?
2: Okay.
0: Yeah.
1: They probably know by now. I don't know when they printed this, but it's not in there.
0: Yeah. Those two folks.
1: What do we have? Let's do a round of what's in your car to protect you now. Do you have anything in your car to protect yourself? Let's just say you're driving down the road and this guy, like, there he is.
0: Right.
1: He's randomly shooting.
0: Right.
1: What do you have?
0: A knife.
1: You have a knife?
0: A knife.
1: Mm.
0: A big knife.
1: So, I have a pistol permit. So, it depends on when you talk to me.
0: Right. I do, but, too.
1: Yeah.
2: Depends on where you're going.
0: Yeah.
1: Yeah. So, the knife. Would you take the knife and fight this guy with it? Or?
0: No, you have a gun.
2: Yeah. No, you can't.
0: I didn't want to say, but yeah. Yeah. I got something.
1: Yeah.
0: Yeah, I got a handheld boom boom.
1: Brian, what do you have in your car?
2: Nothing.
1: Nothing.
2: I have the car.
1: Well, wait. You got the water bottle.
0: Water bottle.
2: Okay. Yeah.
1: You can smash someone and have it's water bottle.
2: Bright pink Stanley, right. Which you know might throw them off. They might be like, "Hey,
0: right.
2: That's a really bright Stanley that you have there."
0: Right.
1: Yeah.
2: Keys. I do have like a bottle opener on my keys. You know,
0: right.
2: If he wants a refreshing beverage.
1: Right. You don't have a tire iron or like a screwdriver. Or
0: nothing in the car.
2: Even
0: like a snow brush.
2: You know, maybe
0: someone
2: I'll do
0: pretty hefty.
2: Maybe I'll do like a tight five for him, you know, like hey, how's it going? So the other day, you know, like airline food, you know? I don't.
1: Ruth, what do you have in your car?
4: Oh, I don't have much because I got a new car recently and I'm really trying to keep it clean and not have too much.
0: Her last car, forget about it.
4: Oh yeah, no, I
1: she's gonna smother you in a pile of clothes from Goodwill.
0: I just got hit by a shoe.
3: That's not gonna be a good death. Either.
1: Yeah, right. That'd be a tough one.
0: Right.
1: There's always something about those stores. They, you know, no matter how much they clean the clothes, there's a smell in that store.
0: Yeah.
1: That suggests everything's used.
0: Right.
1: Phil, you got any weapons in your car?
3: I got kids' stuff. I got like wooden blocks, I guess.
0: Okay.
1: Yeah. Okay. That's
0: good. Chuck those. Yeah. Those hurt.
3: I got a lot of that.
0: Yeah.
1: By the way, the first fight you got into was in kindergarten. I used wooden blocks.
0: Boom. See?
1: The Chaz first method. Weapon I've ever used.
0: Right. The Chaz method.
1: That's right.
0: I hit him with an A.
3: Got like old stale goldfish. I don't think those are doing too much damage.
1: No. Nope.
0: Like Chinese stars.
1: What do you got in your car as a weapon? 877-764-2535. Chaz and AJ.
5: Hey, what's going on? Are we talking about stuff we have in our car?
0: Yes.
1: Yeah.
5: Yeah, so I got an axe handle behind
0: axe
5: my
0: handle.
5: Passenger seat.
0: Nice.
5: My father had that thing from like the 70s, Brett.
0: Yeah.
1: That was the road rage solver back then, by the way.
0: Yeah, usually taped up.
5: No tape.
0: No tape.
5: It's petrified. It's like you can see it's old just by looking at it.
1: That's cool.
5: Hopefully I don't even know if I'm allowed to have that in the car, but how am I not?
1: Why wouldn't you?
0: Yeah.
1: It's just a handle.
0: Yeah, you're going to go buy an axe.
5: It's a handle. Exactly.
1: It's a handle.
0: Yeah.
5: I'm going to tell you something. That thing is petrified, and that thing is worse than any normal
0: axe. Oh, yes.
1: Have you ever held it and shook it in the air, like, to warn someone?
0: Mortal Kombat!
5: No. Oh, no. No?
1: I've never
5: done that.
0: Well, it's early yet.
5: I try to stay away from road rage.
0: Of course, yeah.
5: Incidents.
1: Well, that's good. But you've got.

0: Got that in case someone tries to carjack you.
1: Yeah, it's there.
0: Got the axe handle. Not,
2: well, I'm also one of the holders. But yeah, yeah.
1: Right.
0: A holder of a what? Pistol permit?
2: Yeah, right, right.
1: Okay.
2: Yeah.
3: A holder.
0: Hey, you're acting like it's against the law. Listen how petrified we are say we're pistol holders.
1: Yeah.
0: It's like, it's okay. You're not going to come track us down. We legally obtained the right to carry.
1: I got the card and everything, yeah.
0: Yeah. Yeah.
2: I'm more worried about the axe handle.
3: Right. Right. Keep it down to the gun.
0: Yeah. Could they write that up as like a,
3: I don't know.
0: Deadly? It's an axe handle. Yeah. It's a tool handle.
2: Yeah, until you use it, then it's a deadly weapon.
3: Right. Anything, you know, you use it, it's a deadly weapon.
0: Yeah.
2: That's true.
3: A pen.
0: All right. Thank you.
2: Cool. Yeah. Thanks. You good?
4: All right. Let's go over.
1: Maybe I killed a Bic.
0: Here.
1: Steve.
5: Jay.
0: Hey.
5: Jay. How you doing?
0: Yeah, how you doing?
5: I'm all right. Just going to work.
0: All right. What do you got in your car?
5: I keep my 6 hour.
3: A 6 hour. Nice.
0: What is that?
3: 6 hour.
0: Yeah. What's that?
3: Pistol.
5: P320. No.
0: It's called a what?
3: 6 hour.
0: A 6 hour?
3: 6 hour. 6 hour.
0: 6 hour.
6: 6 hour. Yeah.
0: Why didn't you say so?
3: Right. I thought he said 6 hour, too.
0: I
3: checked those out first.
0: I'm like, what's a 6 hour? Does that, like, medicate someone? They're rendered useless for 6 hours?
3: Is that a decongestant?
0: That's some kind of a date drug?
3: Decongestion drowsy?
0: I don't know.
3: Guess what, 6 hour.
1: Yeah.
0: Okay.
1: Right.
0: Right. 6 hours, like some kind of a wiener pill.
5: Thanks a lot, guys.
0: All right. Like, I'm out of here. All right. He's like, yeah, I'm out of here.
1: Yeah.
0: Hey. 6 hours.
1: 6 hours.
0: Yeah. Yeah.
6: So make me take my 6 hour, and you're going to be in trouble.
0: Yeah.
3: That's most of the conversation. What do you mean 6 hour? No, 6 hour. 6 hour. And you forget the road rage.
0: Right. Yeah. All right, let's keep this going. Yeah. What weapon do you have in your car? 877-764-2535.
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9: Westbound delays on the northern state from the Sykes Ghost to Deer Park Avenue. Then it's heavy both ways at the Queens line. The southern state slow westbound from the Seafroyst Bay to Eagle Avenue. Westbound delays heading into Queens. The LIE stop and go westbound from Vets Highway to Deer Park Avenue. Then it's heavy westbound from the Seafroyst Bay through the Queens line. The Long Island Railroad is on or close.
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21: Yeah, so they thought he was fine. They let him out of the nut house, and then that was Friday. Monday, he's shooting up the place in Cambridge. Luckily, no one died.
1: Yeah.
21: So we're asking you, what weapon do you have in your car? Mike in North Brantford.
22: Yeah, I carry a life hammer.
21: Life hammer?
22: Yeah, it's about 8 inches. One end's got a razor blade where if, you know, you're stuck in the car, it slices your seatbelt off, and the other
1: side
22: has...
1: One for breaking the window?
22: Yeah, you could break the window.
1: Yeah, I've seen those. Yeah, they advertise on TV. Yeah, so you can bust the windows and get out. You slice the seatbelt, get out.
21: Yeah, I know what it is.
1: Bust, yeah.
21: Yeah.
22: Yeah,
1: that makes a great weapon.
21: It's funny that your weapon is called the life hammer because it does the opposite. Right.
1: Well, it does save your life.
21: Yeah, yeah, exactly. It saves your life.
1: Yeah.
21: That's a good one.
1: That works.
21: That's good. And you're never going to get
1: arrested
21: or have any problems with that.
1: Yeah, it's going to save my own life. Obviously.
21: That's right.
1: Yeah.
21: That's right. All right. Thank you, brother. What's in your car to protect you? Chaz and AJ in the morning, 877-764-2535.

0: Johnson and AJ, Dumbass News.
1: Oh, yeah.
0: Dumbass.
1: Okay. A doctor says a nutbag poses no harm to himself or others, releases said nutbag. 2 days later, said nutbag is shooting up the neighborhood.
2: Right.
1: So we're asking you in a Chaz and AJ phone poll in Dumbass News, what do you have in your car to protect yourself?
2: What do you got?
1: 877-764-2535. Kim.
3: Hi, good morning. I had gotten into a minor car accident, and when I was arrested, I had several charges, and one of them was having a deadly weapon in my car. It was an exact axe handle with a little leather strap wrapped around it.
1: Really?
2: Yeah.
3: Yeah. My father actually went to court and said it was for checking his tires because he was a truck driver.
1: And how did that work out?
3: It worked out fine. I was 16 years old, but... Oh. They charged me for having a deadly weapon.
1: Okay, you must have been mouthing off.
2: Right, was there blood on it?
3: No.
1: Really?
3: No.
1: Were you drunk?
3: Maybe.
1: Okay. All right. Yeah. I'm wondering why they threw the book at you for a car accident.
3: every single charge you can imagine.
1: It sounds like they went there, like, what can we get her for? Not enough air in her tires.
3: It was over 30 years ago.
1: Yeah.
3: It was over 30 years ago, but it was crazy. Yep. That was it.
1: All right. Do you have any weapons now?
3: I got a pot.
2: Pot?
1: A metal pot?
2: Oh, you're going to blow smoke in a guy's face.
4: Hang on! I got a bomb!
1: I was going to punch you, but now I get to munch you.
2: A metal pot.
3: Have a good day, guys.
1: You have a metal pot?
3: I do. I have a pot.
1: Okay.
2: Nice. Okay.
1: All right, good. You can't get arrested for having a metal pot in your car.
2: Right, it makes cool
1: sound,
2: too. But,
1: boy, that could do some damage. In a sound!
2: Boom, yeah.
1: Poing, poing, poing. Krista, Long Island.
2: Yeah, pothead.
1: I'm curious with the Long Island women.
2: Yes.
1: I have a feeling they're dangerous.
2: It's hairspray a lighter, isn't it?
1: Yes. What do you got, Krista?
2: Krista?
1: Yoo-hoo! Oh, damn it.
5: She was, you know what? She probably got mad. She's probably outside in the parking lot right now.
2: Beating
5: with it.
2: Something, yeah.
5: Yeah.
1: Hello? Hello?
2: Ah. Oh. She's reaching for the back seat right now.
1: I have to give up. I didn't want to.
6: Hello?
1: All right. This is Marissa.
2: Hey, Marissa.
6: Hello?
2: Ah, my own.
1: Marissa.
2: Hi.
1: Don't make me use my axe handle.
2: I got a pot in my hand. I'm not afraid to use it.
6: Hi.
2: Oh, my God. What do you got?
1: I'm going to hit you with a pot.
2: Is this your weapon?
1: Marissa.
2: Annoying people?
6: Hello?
7: Hi.
1: Okay. You use stupidity as a weapon.
7: It works. Hello?
1: Marissa, you're on the air.
6: Okay, hello?
2: I don't.
1: This is Dumb Woman Wednesday.
2: Oh, my God.
1: Marissa, please, tell us what's in your car.
2: Please.
1: Please. Pretty please.
6: I have the seatbelt thing, and it's like a car handle thing, and it's got the window breaker.
1: Is your seatbelt you got the multi-tool thingy.
6: Yes.
1: Yeah.
6: Yes.
2: Is your seatbelt too tight?
1: You have a pistol permit.
6: Right. I don't carry in the car.
2: I was going to say, go to the car at them?
1: I got to tell you, carrying is a pain in the ass.
2: Yeah.
1: It's heavy.
2: Yeah.
6: Why don't you have to keep it in the car? There's so many rules.
1: It's so many rules.
2: Yeah, cup holder.
1: It was way better in the Wild West. You could just carry it on your side. You go anywhere you want.
2: Walk into a saloon.
1: Yeah.
2: Cool.
1: Yeah, it's a lot.
2: Yeah.
1: I want a bigger one.
6: By the time you get to it. Yeah. By the time you get to it, it's not going to work. Yeah.
1: That's the other thing. Are you quick draw?
2: Right.
1: You know, how fast can you get that out?
2: The key is to cause a diversion. Look over there.
5: Cause a diversion?
1: Here, talk to Marissa.
5: Hello?
1: You can open the gun, clean it, load it.
2: No, the guy.
1: Wait, I want to use hollow points. Hold on.
2: The guy be like, you know what? Give me the gun. I'll use it myself. I'll use it on myself.
1: Fantastic.
2: Nice. All right, so mind-numbing. Good.
1: All right. Very good. Thank you. One more, then we got to take a break here. I like that the women are calling in here. Kristen.
8: Hi, good morning.
1: Good morning. Hello. You sound sweet. I'm going to guess yours.
2: And attentive, yes.
1: I'm going to guess yours.
8: Thank you.
1: Bear spray.
8: Okay, go ahead.
1: Bear spray or mace.
8: Oh, that'd be really good.
1: Oh.
8: I have mace on my keychain, but that's not what I was going for.
1: All right, go ahead.
2: That's for a salad, yeah.
1: Yeah.
8: It's kind of old school, but purchased recently. You know the like club, the stupid club thing.
2: The
8: that
2: club,
8: you
2: yeah.
8: Steering.
2: Oh yeah, that'll hurt something bad.
1: Where did you find that?
8: Yeah.
1: Right?
8: Walmart. I think on Amazon or something.
4: They still sell them.
2: Walmart still sells them. Yeah. In the automotive department.
5: It came with my 1975 Buick.
4: Yeah. Yeah.
2: Ruth? I think Ruth has one, too.
9: Yeah, a lot of towns, if you go to the police department, they will give them out if you have a Hyundai or a Kia.
4: Yeah.
9: So my previous car was a Hyundai. I went down, they gave me a club.
4: Yep.
1: Do you still have it?
9: Uh-huh.
1: Okay, you have that in your car?
9: I don't have it in my new car.
4: No.
9: But I should probably.
2: She has
9: brick
2: walnuts.
1: Okay, Ruth has a club.
4: Right.
1: You have a club.
4: Yeah.
2: Join the club.
8: I do.
2: Nice.
1: You know what, though? If you try to use that as a weapon,
4: yeah,
1: won't it extend past?
2: Maybe.
1: Like you're trying to hit them in the head and right. It goes like past.
2: Over their head.
8: Yeah, but it actually comes apart into two pieces.
2: Nice. So you're like a ninja.
8: One in each hand.
2: Nice.
1: I don't want to make you mad.
2: She put some thought into it. Yeah.
1: Yeah.
2: Yeah.
1: I like that. You got some mace on that keychain, though. All right. Thank you for checking in.
8: Thank you. Have a great day.
1: All right. You too. All right, we're going to pick this up, I think, in an hour.
2: Yeah.
1: Because I'm having too much fun.
2: This is great.
5: I like that you're trying to predict now what everybody
1: has. Yeah, I want to predict. I want to predict.
2: Yeah, we should.
1: We'll play predict what's in your car as
2: nice.
1: A weapon.
2: Nice.
1: An hour from now. But next, we're going to go to Long Island for a pancake eating challenge.
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12: Stopping go westbound on the LIE from Vets Highway to Deer Park Avenue, then it's heavy westbound at the Seaford Oyster Bay, then it's slow both ways from Glen Cove Road to the Queens Line. The northern state slow westbound from the Sex Coast to Route 110, delays westbound at the Wantagh, delays both ways at the Queens Line. The southern state slow westbound from the Seaford Oyster Bay to Eagle Avenue. The Cross Island has northbound delays from the Southern State to the Long Island Expressway. The Long Island Railroad is on or close.
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7: Tried, but fewer than 50 have succeeded in scarfing down an epic stack of deep dish pizza-sized pancakes at Nappy's Nook in Wisconsin. We're going to talk to Big Mike,
8: the man
7: on Long Island. He's done a number of food challenges.
8: There you go.
7: So let's see what he's done.
8: Right.
7: And see if he's up for this. I saw this article. I'm like, man, this is Big Mike.
8: Yes, it is.
7: Have you seen the size of these pancakes?
8: They're huge.
7: Have you seen them?
8: Yeah. Big.
7: Hubcaps.
8: Big.
7: Ruth, can you post the picture on the Chaz and AJ Facebook page, please?
8: Give me some.
7: Chaz and AJ in the morning.

0: You like eating challenges?
1: Yeah.
0: I just like to eat.
1: Yeah.
0: But this is a challenge. If you could do this, what is it, in 18 minutes?
1: Yeah. 18 minutes, four pancakes, four very thick pancakes.
0: Only a few have done this.
1: Yeah.
2: The breakfast that will break you. Hundreds have tried. But fewer than 50 have succeeded in scarfing down an epic stack of deep dish pizza. Sized pancakes from Nappy's Nook in Wisconsin. As one of Long Island's most popular and deceptively difficult eating challenges, making rounds on social media.
1: Nice.
3: How was that?
1: I don't end the That's you at the end of the pancakes.
3: That's right. That's you at the end of it.
0: That's your ass in the morning.
1: Yeah.
4: Oh, man. Yeah.
1: Actually, you probably couldn't poop.
0: We saw this and instantly thought of Big Mike on Long Island.
1: Yes.
0: Hey, Mike.
5: Jazz, AJ, good morning. Man, after that intro, I'm excited.
1: Nice.
5: I'm hungry right now.
0: You've done some food challenges, right?
5: Yeah, absolutely. I did the big steak at J&R Steakhouse, a 76-ounce steak.
0: Ooh.
5: But that I had an hour to go, so, and that was a while back.
0: Did you do it?
5: I did, yeah, I did. In fact, they gave me a T-shirt when you complete that challenge, and you had to eat the baked potato, which was the size of a volleyball.
0: Yeah.
5: So, but the T-shirt was a size small.
0: Yeah.
5: That's the only. Well,
1: it was small originally.
0: Yeah. After you were done, it was too small.
1: They gave you a T-shirt and a colostomy.
6: The T-shirt came on the potato.
5: Yeah. I've taken a couple of pictures wearing that T-shirt, and it kind of looks like they just painted it on me. So, like
0: baby, I just want everyone to just take this in for a second.
1: Yeah.
0: Because when you go to a restaurant and you look at the menu, it's like, oh, filet.
1: Yeah.
0: 6 or 8 ounce.
6: 76.
1: Right.
0: Ounces.
1: All because of the head and hooves.
0: And a giant basketball-sized baked potato. This guy did it.
1: Yeah, devoured it.
0: All right, so we're counting on you for this this pancake challenge.
1: All for a T-shirt, yep.
5: Well, my first thought when I saw the pancake challenge was only four? I'm going to be going against muscle memory.
1: Right.
5: Normally, when it's a stack of pancakes, we don't stop at four, boys.
1: Yeah.
0: That's another thing that I could eat addictively. Like pancakes, I will eat until it's gone.
1: Okay.
0: Like a dog. Yeah. I'll fall on the ground and be dead.
1: Right.
0: But I could do it. I could finish it.
1: Right.
0: I don't know about 18 minutes.
1: Yeah.
0: That's the problem. Yeah.
6: And I'm still picturing like a normal pancake. Like, it's fitting on my plate. Right. Yeah, these are massive.
1: Yeah, these are about like three pancake tall.
6: You could freeze them and make a wagon out of them. Roll them.
1: You could. Do you have a method when you eat, Mike?
5: Everything or just pancakes? Because I do have a method for almost everything.
1: Okay.
0: Okay.
1: What do you think of pancakes?
0: Yeah, what's your method here?
5: Well, this is Big Mike's star method for eating pancakes. I basically cut out the shape of a star. And first I eat the negative spaces between the star, and then I take off each leg of the star. Now remember, you might have to re-butter, you might have to re-sear up,
1: right,
5: just to make sure everything's got the right consistency.
1: Right, a slide on your throat.
6: You need some lubrication.
1: Yeah,
0: yes.
5: Exactly.
0: Now what is it about the butter? The butter just disappears.
1: Oh, but take the
0: pancake is the endless sponge of butter.
3: Yeah.
0: It's like, bring it.
1: Yeah.
0: Right. I'll make it disappear.
1: Right, but there's a magic spot when the butter is melting into the syrup that just tastes like heaven.
0: When the pancake is so wet.
1: Yes.
0: It's like equal part butter, syrup, and pancake.
1: It's time.
0: Heaven!
1: Yes, exactly.
5: And that's why I leave after you've removed the negative parts of the star and after you remove the legs of the star. The left standing is the golden tower of all that butter and all that syrup and all that pancake goodness.
1: The nucleus.
5: Oh, and then it's easy to get that there right down the hatch.
1: Nice.
0: I love that. He cuts it out, star, eats the negative star, and then goes for the leg and then the center.
1: Yeah, I was thinking just fold like a taco.
0: So you would take each pancake, fold it like a taco?
1: Yeah, and just eat it that way. Seems to be a quicker way to do it, because you get both sides in one shot.
0: That is the problem, the time, the clock.
1: Yeah.
0: Because I like to take them, when I do a stack, I like to cut the stack and I just eat it like slices of cake.
1: Yeah, yeah. And you got to put the most down in the first 10 minutes, because that's when your body says, okay, Your body's okay. Well, you're full.
0: Your stomach communicates with the brain.
1: It says, hey, whoa.
0: So you got to get it in there before the stomach can say, stop.
1: You got to shove the hell out of stuff in there. Yes.
0: Brian from Ronkonkoma is on the line. He says he can't even do one of these. Brian?
7: Hey, guys. How are you? I fancy that place all the time. They have great food. Without exaggeration, an official size and height Frisbee. So the pancake's at least an inch tall, so maybe a little more.
1: Yeah.
7: Yeah, like an official size, and it's unbelievable. And it's delicious beyond realm.
1: Yeah.
7: I think like a month ago, some kid did it in 8 minutes. He ate a pancake every 2 minutes.
1: Nice.
0: What?
1: And then he said,
7: unbelievable.
1: He said, what challenge?
7: I'm not even kidding.
1: What challenge?
0: Oh, my God.
7: Yeah. Okay. Listen, if you guys are ever on Long Island, that is the best breakfast spot.
1: I intend to,
7: hands down.
0: Oh, yeah. Next time
7: hands
0: I'm there.
7: Down.
0: Yeah.
1: I got my taste buds back. I'm still there.
7: Look at the menu. Look at what they do with their food. It's fantastic.
1: I'm looking at some of the stuff they got right now. Yeah, they got a pancake. It's got chocolate on it. It's got it's like fruit.
7: Nutella.
1: It's got ice cream on it.
7: The loaded potato croquettes are out of the charts.
1: Oh, my God.
7: Everything there is delicious.
1: I think my nipples are hard. Thank you.
0: Ew. Connecticut and Long Island are brothers and sisters when it comes to breakfast.
1: Yes.
0: Chrome Diners.
1: Yeah. Oh, yeah.
0: Great food.
1: Yeah.
0: Yes.
7: Yep. The first time my girl ordered the pancakes, it was four meals. She ate a quarter of it, took the rest home, and ate it three other times.
1: Yeah, you only have a day.
7: That's just two.
1: Yeah.
7: That's just two. It comes out as two,
0: Jesus.
7: And it was probably 3 inches tall. It's,
1: yeah.
7: They must cook them in a ring so it doesn't spread out. It's unbelievable and fluffy.
1: They do. I'm looking at it right now. Yep. Yeah, I'm looking at it right now. There's a thing. It has a hand line. There's a ring to pour the batter in to keep it that size.
6: Yep. Is it a ring or an inner tube?
1: It looks like a ring.
0: I have mixed emotions for Big Mike. I'm like happy. Jealous
1: and scared.
7: when is this happening?
1: Working on it.
0: Yeah, we're putting it together now.
7: Okay.
0: We're going to get the owner of the restaurant on next.
1: Yeah,
0: and then we'll
7: announce it because I want to go see it when he's there.
0: All right, we're going to shoot for tomorrow.
7: Well, that's a problem. I have a job, but anyway, excellent guys.
1: Yeah, screw you.
7: See you soon, Brian, man. Have a great day.
0: Thank you. You too. All right, we'll get Steve Nappy, a co-owner of Nappy's Nook, on the phone next, and we'll schedule this pancake challenge. Chaz and AJ in the morning. I'm through.

0: chat with NHA in the morning.
1: Hey, hey, I want to be a rock star.
0: Big Mike on Long Island is going to take on this pancake challenge at Nappy's Nook, this concert, Long Island. Mike is on the phone. Mike, your strategy is to cut it up into like a star and eat pieces.
2: Well, you gotta go with what works, and that's what I've been doing my whole life. Okay. So it worked for the stack of 8 pancakes I had yesterday. So why not these?
3: Are you training?
0: He's in training. He's got the sweatband on. The Rocky theme is playing. Steve Nappy.
2: You gotta be in the right mental space for these types of things.
0: Co-owner of Nappy's Nook is on the phone. Hey, Steve.
4: Hey, good morning, guys.
3: Morning.
0: Hey, can we do this tomorrow morning?
4: Absolutely.
0: Okay.
3: Nice.
4: Absolutely.
0: Listen to Big Mike. He's like, sexy time.
4: Your appetite, bud. Yeah.
0: How many people have tried? How many people have succeeded?
4: Over 400 have tried, and we probably have around maybe 40 people who have done it.
3: 40. Okay.
0: Okay. Right. I'm no mathematician, but that sounds like around 10%.
3: Right, yeah.
4: Yep, not too bad.
0: Okay, and what's the record, the fastest time?
4: 8 minutes, 58 seconds. Kid did it a couple weeks ago.
0: Wow. All right, we just heard about that.
4: Insane.
0: Kid.
4: Insane.
0: Insane. What was his method?
4: I think he just made fast. He broke it up. And I don't think he doused it in syrup and butter. I think that's going to slow you down. I heard you talking about you wanted to syrup and butter it.
0: Yeah.
4: It's slow you down. It's going to be too much sugar.
3: Maybe just dip it.
4: It's going to fill you up fast. Dip it. Yeah. That's better.
2: We can't have that negative thinking here. Let's focus on the real part.
4: That's why I want you to do it. I'm giving you a point, Mike.
2: I appreciate the help. But, I'm not really built for speed, though. What was the average weight of all the 400 people?
5: Good question.
4: Wow. You're probably looking at least 48 ounces.
0: All right,
4: they're anywhere from 12 to 14 ounces per pancake.
2: No, I meant the people.
3: The people. The competitors, yeah.
4: The people. Actually, this kid wasn't big at all. He was normal size. I've had skinny guys come in and do it, and after they do it, they have an omelet.
3: It's unbelievable.
4: Scramble. I don't know how they do it.
3: Yeah.
2: That's my people. That's where they gather. They gather in Nappy's Nooks.
3: Right.
4: That's right.
0: All right.
4: It's a fun challenge, and I think you can do great.
0: And then what do you get if you successfully achieve it?
4: You get it for free, and then you also get a trophy.
3: Nice.
4: Oh, Nappy's Nook Pancake Challenge trophy.
0: Oh, okay, how big is the trophy?
3: Yeah.
4: It's a small little trophy.
0: Hey. Like how big?
4: It's like a you can put it on the hood of your car.
3: Right. It's
5: a smaller pancake.
0: All right, good. It's like a hood ornament size.
3: So if he doesn't do it, he has to pay for it?
4: If you don't do it, you got to pay for it. But Big Mike, that's all yours. Yours is on the house.
3: No, make a pay.
5: It's incentive.
2: Is there any way that if I do it, instead of the trophy, we could figure out a way that my doctor never finds out that this happened?
4: Absolutely.
0: Yeah, by the way, Mike, you have to sign a disclaimer before you do this.
3: Just in case.
2: Okay. I could just picture my doctor will be listening, and I'm gonna have some explaining to do.
6: Mm. Big Mike eats disclaimers for breakfast.
3: Yes,
2: as long as they're covered with butter and syrup, I guess.
4: you'll be good. You'll be good. Don't worry.
0: How long has Nappy's Nook been open?
4: We're here almost 4 years. June will be 4 years.
0: Nice. Oh, congratulations!
3: Yeah,
0: really smart to have the food challenge too. It brings a lot of notoriety to the place.
3: Hear good things.
4: It's excellent.
0: Did you hear that guy on before? He has nothing but great things to say about all your food.
4: What is his name? Brian? I want to thank you. If he's listening, Brian. Thank you so much.
0: Yeah.
4: Okay. Thank you. He had great words to say about us.
0: Okay, so Big Mike will be out there at Nappy's Nook in this concert tomorrow at 7:30 to attempt
4: so looking forward to seeing him,
0: the pancake challenge. I'm
2: looking forward to it, too.
4: Bring your appetite.
0: Thank you, Steve.
4: Thank you.
2: Always do.
4: Yeah, guys.
3: Yep.
0: He always does.
2: Yeah.
0: Big Mike, thank you, and we'll talk to you tomorrow.
2: Yeah, but before I go, I know Brian, the guy that said he loved everything in Nappy's Nook, couldn't be there tomorrow. If you give him my number, we'll just go there next Tuesday, next Friday, and I'll do the pancake challenge. I'll be doing private showings through the month of May.
3: It's a tour.
0: You know what we didn't ask, Steve, was there a method that was more successful than others?
3: Right.
0: It just sounds like he said the syrup and the butter is going to slow you down. Yeah. So like dipping.
3: Yeah.
5: Just dip.
0: Dip. All right. Good luck, and we'll talk to you tomorrow.
2: All right. Thanks, boys. Right.
7: Thank you. Jazz and AJ in the morning.
0: News is next.
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9: Stop and go westbound on the Southern State from Deer Park Avenue to Route 110. Then it's slow both ways between the Wantagh and Eagle Avenue. The Northern State has westbound delays from the Sexy Coast to Route 110. Westbound delays by the Wantagh. Delays both ways at the Queens Line. The LIE slow westbound from Vets Highway to Deer Park Avenue. Westbound delays from the Seaford Oyster Bay through the Queens Line. Eastbound delays coming in from Queens. The Cross Island slow northbound from the Southern State up to the bridges. The Long Island Railroad is on or close.
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9: A state Supreme Court judge has ruled that Nassau County Executive Bruce Blakeman can remain in New York's public campaign matching fund program as he runs for governor. The judge said the Public Campaign Finance Board acted inappropriately when it disqualified Blakeman over incomplete paperwork. The ruling could open access to as much as $3.5 million in campaign funds for Blakeman. The Finance Board could still appeal the decision. Contract negotiations between the MTA and the Long Island Railroad unions are set to resume with the next face-to-face talk scheduled for today as union leaders and transit negotiators continue to work towards a new labor agreement. The strike deadline is set for 12:01 a.m. on Saturday, May 16th. The New York Islanders are donating $150,000 to create a child support center in honor of Matthew Schaefer's late mother, Jennifer. The team and Northwell Health announced the creation of a place at the R.J. Zuckerberg Cancer Center in New Hyde Park for children to wait while a parent undergoes treatment. The center will open in October. In sports last night, the Yankees beat Baltimore 6-2. The Mets beat Detroit 10-2.
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0: Okay, we have two, maybe three aviation type stories, depending on time. All right, let's go with the first one.
23: All right.
0: Remember that guy who was made into a slushy when he walked in front of a plane?
23: Yes.
0: Just recently?
23: Yeah.
0: They identified him.
23: Oh.
0: 41-year-old Michael Mott. And he is no stranger to the cops.
23: Oh.
0: This is another guy. He should not have been walking around.
23: Right.
0: Shoplifting, attempted murder, assault with a deadly weapon. He was sentenced to 6 years. While he was doing the 6 years, he was charged with assault with a felony assault.
23: Okay.
0: For using a weapon.
23: Right.
0: And somehow, they let him out.
23: Yeah.
0: There's a long list of assaults.
23: Right. And he tried to catch a plane.
0: And she is.
23: Yeah, right. I saw his picture, yeah.
0: Yeah, his mugshot.
23: Yeah, he looked like a tough guy.
0: He looked like someone you don't want to see in a dark alley.
23: Exactly, yes.
0: Someone you don't want to see in a well-lit alley.
23: No. Or in your
0: someone
23: house.
0: You don't want to see.
23: Period.
0: At a children's birthday party.
23: Right, yeah.
0: Like, he looked like wherever he was going to cause trouble.
23: He just looked like trouble, yeah.
0: He just looked like he wanted trouble.
23: Yeah.
0: And man, did he walk right into it.
23: Yes, he did, literally.
0: He was dead instantly. I mean, he walked, you know, you see the video.
23: Yeah.
0: The little heat signature of a person.
23: Yeah.
0: Right in front of a, walked right into it, got sucked into the engine.
23: Like a Cuisinart.
0: And then they had to, you know, some coroner had to, like, take these parts and then, like, come up with a cause of death.
23: Yeah. I see,
0: like,
23: airplane.
0: Wouldn't it be just sudden impact?
23: Right. Airplane.
0: Death by misadventure.
23: Yeah. I would think.
0: Mm.
6: Propeller? Do you just even need to write more than that?
24: Plane?
23: It's right. Turbine. Done.
0: Yeah. Yeah, it was, death was determined to be multiple blunt and sharp force injuries.
23: Yeah, that's the blades.
0: I could have done that from reading the story.
23: Right, yeah. Cause of death. Look.
0: Yeah.
23: Yeah. Plane engine. Done.
6: Pieces of metal moving at high speeds.
23: Right.
24: Like a blender.
6: I can understand that.
23: Like a blender.
0: Now, I wonder, did he have AirPods in and like he was just like, do-do-do-do-do. I'm walking across. I'm going to do a shortcut over here.
23: Right, yeah.
0: Or did he think he was a superhero?
23: Right.
0: Like, what did he think was going on?
23: Right.
0: As he walked out there.
23: Didn't think long. That's
0: what
23: for sure.
0: Were his last thoughts?
23: Right. Oh, look, a plane. Yeah.
0: Yeah.
23: Right.
0: Hey, what's this?
23: Right.
0: You know what I mean? Yeah. It's like, hey, where am I?
23: Right. Where do the angels come from?
0: Oh, he's not with angels.
23: Oh, it's awfully hot down here.
0: Yeah, it's very hot here.
23: Right.
0: Oh, my God.
24: It must be Florida.
23: The temperature took a turn.
0: Let's do another aviation story now.
23: Okay.
0: This is a guy who flies a helicopter from his house. It's Nar Sasquatch, online gamer and streamer. Hey. Good morning.
25: Good morning.
23: Morning.
0: Glad to finally have you on.
23: Yeah.
25: Yeah, it's been quite the journey getting on, huh?
0: Yeah. We bump Nar anytime some news breaks or whatever.
23: Right.
0: But Brian...
25: It's been a busy couple weeks.
0: It's been a busy couple weeks. So Brian, who's in studio now, is a, you know, big TikToker. And he suggested we have you on.
26: How's it going, man?
25: Not too bad. How's it going, Brian?
0: So what do you do?
25: So basically, this is just for fun, for hobby. And I play a game that is called Armor Reforger. and I play it using some pretty sophisticated helicopter controls, just film that and put it online. And it's been a great little hobby, and it's been making a little bit of money so that I can invest back into my same hobby.
23: Did you ever fly a real helicopter?
25: No, I always wanted to, but, growing up in rural America, it's not always the easiest thing to get into aviation. And so, it's one of those later in life kind of thought, hey, you know, might be a fun thing to try one of these simulator cockpits.
23: How much did it cost you to build that?
25: So when I first got started, I was on a government surplus website looking around, as one does, at all the goodies that are on there. And I saw there was three boxes, and it said it was just labeled vehicle seats. And the government originally paid $8,000 for them, and they were for $5. And I was like, I know what an $8,000 seat looks like.
23: Yeah, a discount.
25: And so I did the $5 bid. Got the seats, and then my wife comes home and goes, why do we have a helicopter seat in our garage? And I go, we don't have one. We have three helicopter seats. Right.
1: $15.
23: Hold it. But how hot was it that she knew they were helicopter seats?
1: Yeah.
23: She didn't say, what are these for?
1: Right, yeah, yeah.
25: Well, she did scream, what is this at first?
23: Oh, okay.
1: They always do.
23: Okay. Yeah.
25: It's like, why do we have this?
1: Right. Do I know those?
23: Yeah. Wow.
1: Yeah, man.
23: Okay, so you got the seats for like $15. What else? What did it cost to do the whole thing?
25: So to the original one, I tried to, once I had the chair, I was like, it'd be really sweet to make a helicopter rig out of this.
1: Yeah.
25: And so I started looking around online and found some used products, they call it a HOTAS, hands-on throttle and stick. It's basically just the joystick. So I found some used stuff online, and it was about $250 to put it all together.
1: Nice.

0: Yeah. Mm-hmm. That's the way to do it. Your wife should. How
1: yeah.
0: She,
1: then
0: so
1: that's
0: she into
1: the
0: this?
1: Next move is.
0: Does she support your.
1: No.
0: No. Oh, that was a hard no. Yeah.
1: But she is. She does, you know, love her reading and she does play games, but not this game. So it's a good you do your thing, I do my thing type of relationship.
2: Right.
0: Women don't like shoot 'em up games.
2: No, they don't.
0: They're not. Typically.
2: No. Typically. Most.
0: Not all. Yeah. But most.
2: Yeah. Yeah.
3: My fiance is way more of like a Baldur's Gate player, like RPG.
4: Yeah. Oh, yeah.
3: Like romance.
4: Build your character, yeah. Their yeah. storyline.
0: Yeah. Right. They need a story.
4: Yep. Yeah.
0: We're yeah. like, we just want to blow stuff up and have right. sounds.
2: Or handheld Yahtzee.
0: I played Grand Theft Auto, and it wasn't even like to play the game. It right. was just like, I'm going to get up on a building and just pick people up.
2: Exactly. Yeah. Wreck some
0: and
2: vehicles.
0: Laugh at yeah. how they drop.
4: Yeah. How is it 7 hours later? Right. That's how that happens.
3: Yeah. So it's funny that you say Grand Theft Auto, because, Nar, I wanted to ask this. You know, you're playing Arma right now. You're a very skilled pilot in Arma. Other games uh-huh. that you have played, like the Dodo in Grand Theft Auto 3, are you as good at flying in any of the other games?
1: So some of the other games, it's pretty similar. It's one of those where not all games accept the use of, you know, peripherals.
0: Mm-hmm.
1: So they don't have the ability for my joysticks to talk to them. But you do just as well on mouse and keyboard or on a controller. It's really less about how you're doing the movements and more about like the positioning and the forethought of, you know, when I come over this, I want to be looking that way type of thing.
0: Once you have that rig built, that's all you want to do.
1: Yeah.
0: Like, you're not going to go to mouse and keyboard
1: now.
2: No, of course not. No, it's over. Yeah.
0: Oh, my God. That's insane. What a sick experience that is. Do you let your friends use it?
1: I do, and it's funny to watch them crash and burn.
0: Yeah, because you make it look easy.
2: Right. Yeah.
0: Because you're in it all the time. You're like, you know, Top Gun pilot.
2: Yeah.
0: And then they get in and it's like, whoa.
2: Like Dodos.
0: This is hard.
2: Right.
0: Yeah,
2: grab my joystick.
1: Exactly. Yeah.
3: The hot drop thing is the greatest thing.
0: What's
3: like
0: that?
3: When I saw, so.
0: Would he come in under fire?
3: So his whole thing is like, you want a cold drop or a hot drop? And he comes in. Like hot, like under fire, hot LZ, like, and he, the way that this man flies an aircraft in this game.
0: So you take, requests? You take requests from your viewers?
2: Right.
0: What do you want to see? A hot
3: so
0: drop?
3: Yeah,
0: it's hot drop all the time. I don't want a cold drop.
1: In the back seat.
3: Yeah, he's got guys who hop in. So he's dropping them off at an LZ. Right? He's got guys that hop in and they're like, hey man, drop me off.
0: Oh.
3: You know, and he's like, you want a hot drop? And then he's playing Creedence Clearwater or he's playing Fortunate Son.
0: Yeah.
3: And he's I have
2: a different kind of hot drop.
3: At the tacos.
0: Yeah, go ahead. Smear campaign.
2: Nope. That's gone.
0: You were able to get a poop joke a video game.
2: I was, but that was clever. That was clever, at least.
0: Okay, very good.
2: Yes.
0: Wow, that's nuts. You know, I saw Robert Duvall talking about Apocalypse Now, and he talked about interviewing and being with the Vietnam helicopter pilots. And he said they were so bananas that they would go in under fire and with the helicopter try to pick up like a kid's bicycle with the leg, with
2: the
0: arm of the landing gear, and pick up the bicycle, take it off like a trophy.
3: Mm-hmm.
0: And there was no reason for this mission other than, can we do it without being killed?
2: We're bored,
0: Right. Nuts.
2: Yeah, it's very nuts.
0: And you could do it.
2: Yeah.
0: And you're never going to.
2: No.
0: You're not going to get killed.
2: No.
0: Well, as far as we know. You could have that adrenaline rush without the danger of dying.
2: See?
0: Yeah,
1: in the comfort of your own home.
2: Exactly right.
0: Nice.
2: Right.
3: He's good. If you anyone listening, if you get a chance, check him out because his stuff is cool. It's really awesome to
0: watch. Do you smoke weed while you're doing it?
1: No, well,
3: you know, he has to.
0: That's,
2: I would hope.
0: What a and you're making money on this?
1: Oh yeah.
2: Nice.
4: That's awesome, man.
2: Yeah, dream job right here.
0: Yes. Are you making enough to survive, or do you have a day job?
2: Yeah, wife's working.
0: Right?
1: At this point, I'm not in it full time. If I were to be spending all of my time making videos and clips of it and streaming it, it would be enough to go full time.
0: Okay,
1: but now it's just a hobby, and that's the way I like it.
0: That's the way you like it, or that's the way the wife likes it?
1: That's the way I like it. Right now, I like having fun.

0: the game.
1: And right,
0: if,
1: right.
0: If it became a job, it would be a job. You know?
1: Yes, right. You would ruin it.
2: Yeah. There is high burnout potential there. Yeah.
1: Yeah. Okay. Oh, that's cool. What do you do for a living?
0: Plumbing, heating, HVAC.
1: Okay. Right. Similar.
3: Nice. So there's a funding right there. Yeah.
4: That's, yeah. Yeah.
3: Dangerous. The hot and cold. Yes.
1: Dangerous hot and cold drops.
3: Right.
1: Wow. That's really cool.
3: Damn.
1: Well, good for you, man. I love hearing people who get a passion and then they just build a world around it.
3: Exactly.
1: Yeah. Well, that's what life is about.
3: It is. Happiness.
0: Yeah. Oh, yeah. Well, thanks for having me on, guys.
3: Thank you.
1: Oh, yeah. We'll be checking you out. We'll link up on the radio station website. Thank you, brother.
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7: Delays on the Cross Island, westbound at Deer Park Avenue, westbound delays at the Wantagh, delays both ways at the Queens Line, the LIE slow westbound from Vets Highway to Deer Park Avenue, and it's heavy westbound from the Seaford Oyster Bay through the Queens Line, the Southern State slow westbound from the Sac Coast to Route 110, then it's heavy both ways between the Wantagh and Eagle Avenue. The Long Island Railroad is on or close.
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1: She waved her spitty dentures in his face.
20: And now she's gone.
21: Where'd she go?
1: Dumbass News is next.

0: gray-haired woman out walking her dog got into a tense confrontation with a man because his grandchildren were fishing in the lake.
1: Oh.
0: And she didn't like the kids fishing in the lake.
1: What a crime, huh?
0: So she started going back and forth with the kids about fishing in the lake. And then the grandfather arrives and says, I know what you did.
1: Oh.
0: They told me what you did.
1: Right.
0: The confrontation ensues. And she seems like she's handling herself until one of the kids says, get out of here, Karen.
1: Yeah.
2: Mm.
0: That was.
1: Right. That was a genie soda bottle.
0: Pop goes the gasket.
1: It's go time.
0: Yeah. And she runs over, and now they're face-to-face, the grandfather and the older lady.
1: Very impressive, yeah.
0: And she doesn't know what to do, so she pulls her dentures out, and like, I don't know, like...
1: <there's> a like a hand puppet thing.
0: Yeah. Here's the audio.
3: Lady, you hear me? Don't be harassing them. They told me what you did.
4: Mm-hmm. Yep, they held it up.
3: I don't care what they did. Mind your business. Don't you talk to my grandkids. You have no right.
4: I have every
3: right. You have no right.
4: It says to put them back.
3: You have no right.
4: Then they shouldn't be breathing.
3: Cow. Get the out of here.
5: Yeah, get out of here, Karen.
4: I don't.
3: Karen.
4: No,
3: Karen.
4: You own it. You
0: okay. Don't. I was with the grandfather
1: right.
0: until I heard the kids. And I was like, this family's a nightmare.
1: Yes.
0: And what they're all nightmares.
1: Yeah.
0: And it's when nightmares collide.
1: Right.
6: She also could have just kept walking.
0: She could have.
6: She decided, I'm going to take on the whole family.
1: Yeah, from Dinah's Hill.
0: Yeah.
1: Yep.
0: But once I heard the kid, I'm like, the kid's a brat.
1: Yeah.
5: Yeah, get out of here, Karen.
1: Yeah. This ain't the first
0: and the grandfather should say,
1: yeah.
0: Jimmy, quiet.
1: Yeah.
6: I got this.
0: Stay out
1: of
0: be here. Respectful.
6: Just go fishing.
0: Yeah.
1: Right.
0: Yeah.
1: Right.
0: Yeah. And, no. and he agrees with the kid. Yeah, Karen.
1: Yeah.
4: I don't.
3: Karen.
4: No.
3: You
4: don't own this place.
0: Now I want a meteor to hit this place.
1: Right.
6: Yeah.
0: Boom.
2: Right. They all got to go.
1: Let God sort them out.
6: We need our Sasquatch here.
0: Yeah. Come on.
1: Yeah.
0: Hot drop.
6: We need hot drop.
1: Hot drop. Cold drop. I don't care. Whatever.
4: You don't own this place. You don't own this.
0: Now they're face to face. They look like a pre-fight press conference.
6: Yes.
1: Yeah.
6: Yeah.
1: Yeah. Yeah, like inches.
6: And no one's hearing the other one. It's right. Just that everybody's yelling
1: they're
6: their own
1: yelling.
6: Stuff.
1: Yeah,
6: but he does threaten to knock her teeth out here. That, I think that's why the dentures come out.
0: Is that why?
6: Oh. Yes. Okay. So you could kind of hear it here. I'll back it up a bit.
0: Okay.
4: No, you don't own it. You don't own this place. You don't own this.
3: Knock your teeth out.
0: Oh. I'll knock your teeth out.
6: You she's hit like, me, and I'll knock your effing teeth out.
1: Right, so she helped him.
0: And she's like, hey, you can't knock my teeth out.
1: See,
0: I'm just going to take them out.
1: What do you got now?
0: I'm out now. What are you going to do now?
1: No.
6: I'm a fight veteran. I've already had my teeth knocked out.
1: The joke's on you. I had gingivitis.
0: What would be hysterical is if he knocked her dentures out of her hand.
6: Right. Well.
1: Right. And like a fish had him.
4: Yeah.
3: You bitch.
0: All right, what's happening here?
6: All right, so she takes her teeth out, and then it looks like she's going to, like, wave them in his face or try to hit him in the face with them. So he grabs her arm, and then she starts screaming.
1: Right. I think her teeth bit her.
0: And then, no, she's trying to bite him with the teeth in her hand.
1: Right.
0: Wow.
6: It unfortunately ends there. I have so many so many follow-up questions.
0: Why would it end here?
1: Right.
2: That's rough.
0: Wow.
1: For legal reasons, probably.
0: The scream sounds like she's getting hair removed.
1: Right. Yeah, right? That's a waxing.
0: That's a wax.
1: That's a waxing in a very, very sensitive area.
0: All right, hold on.
6: Yeah. Sudden yellow jackets.
1: No, worse. Legos.
0: Wait, here comes a, you know, she's getting the Brazilian.
2: If you had a sick metal riff, you know, you could probably throw her over that.
1: Right?
0: Yeah.
1: Nice.
6: I feel good.
1: I like the song. The song's called Karen.
6: That would, I bet that would kill.
0: Right. Where's the viral video? Like, where's the remake of this video?
1: Exactly.
0: Come on, internet.
6: There's some real volume there. She.
2: Yeah.
0: That's a high note.
1: Very high.
6: It's a practice screecher.
1: Yeah.
0: Yeah. Yeah, and the kids are brats, and grandfather's, when he called her an FNB, I'm like,
6: cow.
1: Again, I go with the meteor hitting all the
6: Everybody bones. Started yeah. so good, yeah. right? Like, yeah. he was just leave him alone.
1: Yeah.
6: Just get out of here. I'm here right. now. I'm in charge. Like, you're yeah. not needed.
0: Don't yeah. talk to my grandkids.
7: Right.
0: I was with him.
6: Could have just stopped right there.
0: Yeah.
1: It'd be cool if an alligator showed up.
6: There it is.
0: So, very odd.
1: Yes.
0: Weapon. Mm-hmm. Dentures.
1: Very odd.
7: That's odd.
0: So,
7: yeah.
0: call in. The weapon that's in your car right now, we're going to pick up from where we were an hour ago.
1: Yes.
0: 877-764-2535.
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10: Jammed up westbound on the LIE by exit 60. There's an accident there taking out a couple of lanes. Then it's slow westbound from Vets Highway out through Deer Park Avenue. Then it's heavy westbound from the Seaford Oyster Bay through the Queens Line. The Northern State slow westbound heading into Route 110 delays both ways at the Queens Line. The Southern State stop and go both ways between Route 110 and Eagle Avenue. The Long Island Railroad is on or close. If you have a traffic tip, call 955-NEWS. I'm John Lynch with Long Island Traffic.
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0: What's your weapon in the car? 877-764-2535. James in Wallingford.
17: Good morning, guys.
1: Morning.
17: Hi, because I'm a contractor, I have screwdrivers, nuts and bolts, and then in my appendix, I carry a 43X, a Glock.
1: Okay.
0: Okay, right. That's the closer.
1: So which one do you use? So many choices.
0: So we're going to start with a screwdriver.
1: Right.
0: That doesn't go well. That's throwing lug nuts.
1: Right.
0: And as they're ducking,
1: right.
0: I pull the gun, right. It would close the deal.
1: Done.
0: Yeah.
17: Well, here's the thing about the Glock is they're going to ban them on October 1st.
1: Yeah.
0: Yeah. What do you do with that then?
17: Well, you still carry. You just can't buy or sell in Connecticut.
1: Okay.
0: So bad.
1: It is.
17: It is. Yeah, it's such a nice gun.
0: Yeah, I don't want to. Yeah.
1: Frank, get rid of the Jeep. Put a scene.
0: By the way, don't the cops love them?
1: Yeah. They carry them.
17: Oh, cops love them.
1: Yeah.
0: What's that say?
1: Exactly.
0: Yeah.
1: Yep.
17: They just don't love the screwdrivers because if they do get pulled over, they're like, oh, you know, that's a weapon.
1: Yeah.
17: Of course it's a weapon.
1: Great. So no more
17: tape. Then I got duct tape. I'm looking. I got duct tape too.
1: Right. So no more tape. Yeah. No more 3M.
0: Yeah. That's.
17: No more screaming. No more screaming.
0: Your truck is full of stuff.
1: Yeah, man. You're ready.
17: It is.
0: Yeah. All right. Thank you.
17: You guys are the best, man.
0: You're the best.
1: No, you are.
0: Bill.
18: Good morning. How are you guys?
0: Good morning.
18: So two things. First one is a Rothko 24-inch side handle nightstick baton.
1: Ah, Roscoe.
18: Nice. I did get stopped with that, and the cop told me, he gave me a ticket for going too fast in Rhode Island. He said it's an accelerated weapon. I said, that's interesting.
1: Accelerated.
18: So I do have my,
1: yeah.
18: If I'm going to different cities and I'm traveling, which I do a lot of, I do bring my Mossberg 12 gauge pump action pistol grip with
0: it's a short barrel?
18: The short barrel pistol grip, yeah.
0: All black?
18: Yep.
0: I got one.
18: I got the wood handle one.
0: Mine's all black.
1: Okay.
6: Glass?
18: I like the wood handle one, but you know what I put in it? I put in it rubber pellets first.
1: Okay.
18: Then double all buck, then slug.
1: Okay.
0: Okay. Let's see if we can get you thinking right.
1: Right, exactly right. Yeah.
0: Start with the rubber.
1: Each one's a different challenge.
6: That's smart.
0: We're gonna go. It's like a video game.
1: Right.
0: We go up a level each time.
1: Right. Yeah. Beginner.
0: If this shuts you up,
1: right.
0: That's all you're gonna have to deal with.
1: We're good. Yeah. Yeah.
6: After you get hit with rubber like that.
18: Yeah. You go away. That's exactly right.
0: I hear the boom of a shotgun and feel pain. I'm done.
1: Yeah.
6: I hear the rack of a shotgun. I think I'm good.
0: That's right.
1: You know.
0: Yeah.
1: No more problem. Now I'm good. Yeah.
0: Right. Just that rack is on.
1: Yes.
18: I think if I even saw it come out at me, I would say, okay, I think I'll leave right now.
0: Exactly. Yeah, you win.
1: Right.
0: You win. You win the argument. Stuff. It's not worth it. Thank you.
1: Yep.
0: Thanks, you can have the next ice cream.
1: Can I buy you lunch?
6: Yeah, buy lunch. Yeah, the parking spot is yours.
0: Right, it's, you can have it.
6: Right. You know what? You're right. I did have one too many items in the checkout lane.
1: Fine, it is your purse.
0: All right, Bill. Thank you, man.
18: And then we'll see you.
0: All right. Call in. Your weapon, 877-764-2535. Chaz and AJ in the morning.

0: weapon do you have in your car? I love these calls.
1: Yeah.
0: 877-764-2535. Chaz and AJ in the morning. We had a couple of news stories that kind of tied into it, so we thought we would ask you.
1: Yeah.
0: Rachel and Meriden.
2: Yes. Good morning.
0: Good morning.
2: So my weapon is the club. Just in case I'm in a bad area and happen to need to lock up my wheel, I have my club.
0: Okay. And then you could also use it as a weapon.
1: Yeah.
2: Exactly.
1: Hardened steel.
2: I paid the fool.
0: Really?
1: She paid the fool.
0: You sound too nice to me.
1: Yeah.
2: Listen, I am very nice until I am pushed to not be nice.
0: Oh.
2: You know?
0: That's almost like a Clint Eastwood line.
1: Yeah.
0: I'm nice until I'm pushed.
1: Or Roadhouse. Be
0: to
1: nice.
0: Be not nice.
1: Yeah.
2: Exactly. Right. Exactly.
0: Why is there a Roadhouse line?
1: Yeah, he says, be nice until it's time to not be nice.
0: Oh,
1: yeah.
2: Exactly,
1: okay.
2: Yeah.
0: That's
2: yeah.
0: where it's
2: you
0: from.
2: Know, if somebody pushes me, then I have to take my club out and club them.
0: Join the club. Have you ever been in a fight?
2: Me? No.
0: Okay, good.
1: That sounds like sarcasm right there.
0: Oh, wait a minute.
1: Yeah, it sounds like you have.
2: You know, listen, I don't start fights.
1: No.
2: But I will surely finish them.
1: Exactly.
0: Oh, boy.
1: Right.
2: You know?
1: They call the finisher.
0: You sound like the person who was like, okay, 3:30 at the buses. Rachel's going after Denise.
1: Right.
0: Right?
2: You know, listen, you mess with my family, you mess with my kids, you know, Mama Bear comes out, and then it's fair game.
1: Right.
0: Gotcha.
1: Mama Bear.
0: Gotcha. Badass, you know? Rachel.
1: Yes.
0: Thank you.
2: I love you guys.
0: Love you too.
2: Morning.
0: You too. Yeah. Thank you.
2: Bye.
1: I don't want to take you off, yeah.
0: See, I would think Ruth needs a weapon, but I think she's too nice to use it.
1: Yeah.
0: You know what I mean?
1: Right.
3: I have to agree with her. I think nice people make the best mean people.
1: They make best
3: snacks.
0: That's a t-shirt.
1: The best snacks.
0: Nice people make the best.
3: You're not expecting it. And then if you snap, you just go mental.
4: Right. That's true.
3: Yeah.
0: I feel like if you maced someone and they were like, oh!
3: I'm sorry.
0: You'd be like, oh, I'm sorry.
3: I'm sorry.
0: Oh, let me clean.
3: I'm sorry.
0: Here,
3: I got
0: here.
3: Some water.
0: Here.
1: Yeah.
0: Sorry.
1: Have some vegan water.
4: Watch your eyes.
1: Vegan water. On this cloth not made with animals.
0: Paul.
5: Hey, good morning, guys.
0: Good morning.
1: Good morning. You.
5: Good, thank you. I have a double weapon, depending on the severity in my Wrangler. At one end is brass knucks, and on the other end, if it gets more serious, there's a knife.
1: Oh, okay, I've seen those, yeah. I've seen those. Yeah, the brass knuckles.
0: Oh, yeah.
4: It's like a trench knife.
1: You can hit them more, yeah.
0: That sounds about as illegal as it gets.
1: Yeah, yeah.
5: Yeah, I ordered it online, so
0: I don't know. Yeah. There you go.
6: Yeah. Whatever country I got it from, it's legal there, so.
1: The post office loves them.
5: It's in a sheath. It's in a cover, so it's not exposed.
0: You right.
1: Know? Yeah, you might play it exposed.
5: By the time I got it out, I'd get overcome anyway.
1: You never know, yeah.
0: See, the problem with the knuckles, for me, is you have to get very close
1: to use
0: it.
1: You're within reach, yes.
0: Yeah.
1: Yeah.
0: Yeah.
1: Yep.
0: I like the, remember the old school cops, and this was called in earlier, the baton.
1: Yeah.
0: With the little stick coming off the side.
1: Yeah.
0: They could hit you from like 3 feet away. You know what I mean?
1: Very effective.
0: Clunk right in the head and straighten you right out.
1: Very effective, yes.
0: Right. And then that's just pulling it out got you together. Then there was the thing called the blackjack. You remember that?
1: Yeah.
0: Just a short leather thing.
1: Yep.
0: That it's like something hell. That, like, where did you come up with this in the bedroom?
1: Right.
0: Yeah. And you're like, you know what? This actually hurts.
1: Yeah, yeah.
0: I'm going to use this on people.
1: I put nickels in a sock.
6: Yep.
0: All right. Thank you, Paul. That's a good one.
5: You got it.
0: All right.
1: Very painful.
0: If you're just tuning in, this is the reason why you don't engage in road rage.
1: Yes.
0: You don't know what these people out there are carrying.
1: Right.
0: And you don't know. It's not worth it. Yeah. Just let them go. Keep your hands to yourself.
1: I'm carrying a plunger. The icky part.
6: You'd hope for a plunger with some of the things that be caught.
0: Yeah, that's right.
1: Now look at the icky part. Plunger.
0: Hannah and Milford.
7: I carry a metal Louisville Slugger behind my front seat.
1: Oh, okay.
0: Wow.
1: It's an aluminum bat.
6: Are you related to the Mario Brothers?
1: Ping.
7: Yeah.
1: Like softball. Ping.
0: Wow. Okay.
1: Yeah.
0: You want to tell us about that? Did anything happen to you to make you think I got to have a bat behind my seat?
7: Well, I moved here from Long Island 22 years ago in the first week here. somebody tried to take the front end of my car off and then came at me with brass knuckles, so I pulled out my Louis.
8: Oh. Was the guy in the phone a moment ago?
1: Did he have a knife on it, too?
0: I think we just talked to brass knuckle guy.
7: No, oh my. It wasn't him, I could tell you that.
8: Right.
0: Wow, someone tried to take the front of your car off and then came at you with brass knuckles.
7: Wow. Yeah, I was about 7 months pregnant when that happened.
8: Oh.
0: And you're like, welcome to Connecticut.
8: Right.
7: That's what I thought. I was like, I thought I couldn't get in trouble here, but damn, I could get in a lot of trouble.
1: Surprise.
0: Yeah. Wow. Whereabouts on the island?
7: Ronkonkoma.
0: Okay.
8: Right.
0: Yeah.
8: Yeah, the Ronkonkoma attitude.
0: You would think coming to Connecticut, it's like, it's Connecticut.
1: You think
0: I'm
1: yes.
0: safe here.
1: Right.
7: Mm. Well, that's what my husband told me. He goes, oh, they're all a bunch of babies here. You'd be fine.
8: Yeah.
0: Mm.
7: No.
8: Babies with breast knuckles.
0: Most of us.
8: Yes.
0: Yes. Wow. All right. But you never had to use it, right?
7: No, thank God.
0: Good. Yeah, but it's a nice thing to know you have it in case brass knuckle guy reappears.
8: Yeah, it's almost 9 o'clock,
7: that
8: though.
7: Is very true.
0: Yeah.
8: Yeah, eventually.
0: All right. Thank you, Hannah.
7: You're welcome. Have a great one, guys.
0: You too. All right. Weapons in your car right now. 877-764-2535. Chaz and AJ in the morning.

0: asking you what weapon you have in your car. Chaz and AJ in the morning, 877-764-2535. Dean!
1: Yes, yes. I called about the other thing, the axe handle, but I forgot. My wife's weapon that she has in her car is a Borvil, 150-pound Mastiff. You do not want to approach that car.
2: Yeah, it's kind of hard to swing that, though.
3: Wow, yeah.
1: No, you don't need to swing it, AJ.
2: Yeah. Wow.
3: That tail knock you out.
1: That is pure weapon right there.
0: Yeah, it's all muscle.
2: It is.
1: All muscle.
2: Yeah, huge mouth.
1: Amazing dog. Female.
2: Swallow your hole.
0: It's funny how... What a weapon that could be, but also just a love bug.
2: Exactly right.
1: Either way. A love bug.
0: Right. Combination.
1: Absolutely.
0: Right. Really unbelievable.
2: You slip on a drool.
1: Just don't grab one of us or approach us in a threatening manner.
2: Right.
1: You will take your feet or hands off.
0: Oh, man.
2: Damn.
0: Now, have you ever ended up with a random foot or hand in your yard and wondered where it came from?
1: Not yet. Thankfully.
0: Okay. Thankfully. Very good.
2: Yeah, usually finish them off.
1: They don't come near the yard when they say there's. Well, she has a brother that's 185-pound Borvil. He's more of the love bug. She's the weapon.
0: Right. Okay.
1: So when people see those two dogs, they don't come near the house.
0: Right. Yeah,
1: the UPS guys run down the lawn. Pretty funny, actually.
2: We have six kids.
1: They're not in the yard. They're in the house. They're not coming after you, man. But like. They still run. It's kind of funny.
0: I know. One of the reasons I'll never be a delivery person. Yeah. One, just traffic. Uh-huh. Two, parking.
2: Yep.
0: And then the dog.
1: He had a guy ankle and tried to sue us because he ran from one of our. I have five dogs. Well, one just passed, unfortunately.
0: Sorry.
1: But yeah, we're a five dog family over here, and one dude like tripped and sprained his ankle and tried to sue us. Which was bizarre. Like, dude, you ran from a dog that was, you know, not in the yard, but fun
0: all right.
1: stuff. But so. Anyways.
0: Thank you, Dean.
1: Yeah, weapon. Horrible. Yes. Have a good one.
2: All right. You too. Thank you. Too. Ooh, coffee.
0: I was thinking Red Bull.
2: In the coffee.
4: The female dogs seem to be the more aggressive a lot of the time.
0: Yeah, if you want a watchdog, like really, you get a female dog.
4: Yeah. They're protectors.
2: Male dogs chill.
0: Nancy, Long Island.
5: Hey, guys. Hi. It's Annabelle. I have a metal baton, you know, the kind that when you hold it, you just whoosh, and then it comes out.
0: Oh, that's so cool.
2: Yep. Exactly.
5: Yeah. And then I also have a switchblade that pops out.
0: Oh,
5: it's illegal in New York, but I got
2: the ballistic blades?
0: I used to have a switchblade comb.
2: Yeah.
0: Do you remember those?
2: I still have one. Yeah.
0: I have one.
2: Yeah, yeah.
0: Back when I had hair.
2: Yeah.
0: I'd flip it up like.
2: Yeah.
0: I was 10.
5: Yeah. Yep. Well, I was 20. When you go, you kooky kids.
0: What's going on? What's going on in that car?
5: If I shut the car off, then because I'm out of work, I'm on the North Shore though. But I just wanted to tell you that I have used that the metal baton.
0: Okay. You've used it.
5: No, I have.
0: On a human?
5: Yes, on a man, in between his, on the back of his thigh and knee.
2: Did he pay for it?
0: What happened?
2: Yeah.
5: What happened? No, seriously. Okay. I was driving out to the Hamptons, you know where I work, and he was crawling up my ass. So I pulled over, you know, to let him go, and he pulled over behind me. And
0: scary.
5: Now he comes out of his car, and now he's coming to me. So, and I keep it right here.
0: That's why I tell Jennifer, don't flip people off. Right, you don't know. Yeah. You're just going to set a nutbag off.
2: Yeah, he's like, your wallet's on your car.
0: You were trying to do the right thing. Yeah. Let me just get out of the way, and you could go as fast as you want.
5: No, yeah. I went. You know I went. I just told you. I went out of the way. And but he, for some reason... Maybe
0: all right.
5: He was drunk.
0: So,
5: I don't know.
0: So he comes at you. You take this thing out.
5: He comes at me. They're right on my left. Right, I'm touching it right now on my left hand side on the
0: your little baton.
2: Right, I hope so. Yeah.
5: Little...
2: That kind of call.
5: Let me tell you something.
2: Yeah.
0: These calls with Nancy, I love them, but I hate them at the same time. I got to work so hard to get to the end.
2: Right. Now he said your brake lights are out.
5: Nancy, you're such a troublemaker.
0: Nancy.
5: I'm telling you right now.
0: Thank you.
5: No,
2: okay.
0: I got to go.
2: Yep.
5: Stop it.
2: Nice talking.
5: No, you don't.
0: No. All right, Nancy. Thank you.
6: Go back to touching it.
0: I'm with this guy now. I'm with the guy. I'm like, yeah, yeah. I'm getting out of the car.
2: Apparently we met before. Yeah.
0: Just kidding, man. All right, just before we sign off from Long Island, Red Knights, New York Chapter 25, 21st Annual Bike Blessing, happening Sunday. Rain dates, whatever. But it's happening Sunday. North Sea Firemen's Memorial Athletic Field. North Sea, New York. Registration's 9 a.m. You know, get your bike bus.
2: Yeah, the annual thing. Yeah.
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9: Jammed up on the LIE westbound at exit 60 with an accident there taking out a couple of lanes. Then it's stop and go westbound from Deer Park Avenue out through the Seaford Oyster Bay. Delays both ways from Glencove Road to the Queens Line. The Northern States westbound over by Deer Park Avenue. Westbound delays by the Wantagh. Delays both ways at the Queens Line. The Southern State is slow westbound heading to Route 110. Then there's delays both ways between the Seaford Oyster Bay and Eagle Avenue. The Long Island Railroad is on or close. I'm John Lynch with Long Island Traffic.
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90s at 9 with Toe the Wet Sprocket. That's All I Want. Going out to Joanne and Comac on 94.3 The Shark. Everything that rocks. What's good? It's Andre. 90s at 9 brought to you by the Long Island Disc Decompression Center and Dr. Keith Solomon. 65 for a high today. Windy with some rain. Feels like it hasn't rained in a while. And the weather report is brought to you by New York Cancer and Blood Specialists. Speaking of rain, it's Bly Mellon.

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That would be garbage, and I think I'm paranoid. That's why I stopped taking those gummy bears. It's 94.3 The Shark. It's Andre. 90s at 9, brought to you by the Long Island Disc Decompression Center. 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

going back to 1993 for the Red Hot Chili Peppers and Soul to Squeeze, that song was featured on the movie Coneheads. You remember the movie Coneheads? Dan Aykroyd and Jane Curtin. Came out in 93. It was a skit on Saturday Night Live that they turned into a movie. That was like the thing back in the day. Let's just turn a Saturday Night Live skit into a movie, like Wayne's World. Yeah, there you go. It's the 90s at 9, brought to you by the Long Island Disc Decompression Center. It's Andre. This one is for you, Dina, in Farmingdale. 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
2: 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I'm Dr. Keith Solomon, D.C. from the Long Island Disc Decompression Center. 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VAX-D is so successful, it's been seen on ABC, CBS, and NBC News. 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

from Northport, Long Island, Wheatus, teenage dirtbag on 94.3 The Shark. 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

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I get it. 94.3 The Shark. What is good? It is Andre. Cloudy day today with some rain and wind. What are we getting up to today? Around 65? 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

94.3 The Shark, everything that rocks. A good night last night for the Mets and Yankees, both winning. The Mets took care of business against the Tigers. Congratulations, A.J. Ewing, getting his first Major League base hit. And the Yankees took care of the Orioles and Pete Alonso down in Baltimore, 6-2. This is I Prevail. It's Alone, 94.3 The Shark.

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The toxicity of our city, of our city. 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

Had a chance to hang out with Rob Rush last night. We checked out Filter and Alter Bridge and Tim Montana at the Paramount. Had a great time. And these guys, Sleep Theory, they were a part of our Loud Island Bite Bash back in March. This is called Words Are Worthless. 94.3 The Shark.

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Windy, cloudy, and some rain today. 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And the weather report brought to you by New York Cancer and Blood Specialists. 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

0: AFI, Miss Murder, wrapping up the 2K replay on 94.3 The Shark. Everything that rocks. How would you like to win tickets? 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I'll take call number 9 right now, 631-955-0943.
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That song just hits different at the end of the summer, like in like September, when you hear that one or the original one by Don Henley. 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What is good? 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

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What's good? 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One show that I definitely want to see this year or this summer at Jones Beach would be Stained. 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

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This is Pretty Reckless, When I Wake Up. I think I'm dozing off here. 943 The Shark.

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Godsmack, Voodoo, 94.3 The Shark, everything that rocks. You remember that club, Voodoo? Wasn't that in Deer Park back in the day? I've been there a few times. And always a great time, Voodoo. And that's going to wrap it up for me. Andre is outie. Rob Rush is next. 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

7 Mary 3 on 94.3 The Shark, giving you everything that rocks on this Wednesday afternoon. Rob Rush hanging out until 7 o'clock. 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

Stone Sour and Bother on 94.3 The Shark. It's Rob Rush. So there's a lot of people out there that think they are cooler now than they were when they were in high school. And I believe that is the case for me. I got my high school reunion coming up at the end of the month. And I was a shy boy back in high school. People now will look at me and be like, you're the same kid. You can't shut up. You don't shut up anymore. But back then, you didn't say anything. So I guess I've evened out. A late bloomer, if you will. Here's Imagine Dragons.

June 24th, Evanescence will be at Jones Beach. And then a few nights later, Godsmack going to be at Jones Beach with Stone Temple Pilots opening up. And we have your opportunity to score tickets to that show. Just go to our Instagram page at 943theshark and like the Godsmack post. Then follow us and follow Looney Tunes in West Babylon. Their handle is at Looney Tunes CDS. That's LOONEYTUNESCDS. And then tag three friends in the comments. We'll pick a winner May 15th, which is Friday, and hook you up with a pair of tickets plus a vinyl copy of a Godsmack album courtesy of Looney Tunes. Just go to our Instagram at 943theshark and all the info will be there.

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Foo Fighters were in our area earlier this month. Was it late last month? No, it's late last month, early May. Yeah, I can't believe we're almost halfway through the month. Where does the time go? That's what I want to know. Rob Rush hanging out on 94.3 The Shark. Before we know it, September 5th will be here, and Breaking Benjamin and Chevelle will be at Jones Beach. I'll have your chance to win a pair of tickets to that show less than 20 minutes from now on 94.3 The Shark. Let's go up to Canada, A, with Sum 41.

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September 5th, we present Breaking Benjamin and Chevelle coming to Jones Beach. Caller number 9 to 631-955-0943. Going to hook you up with those Breaking Benjamin tickets. 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It's Something Wicked. Good luck.

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1: Under the Covers is brought to you by King O'Rourke of Smithtown, Long Island's number one Cadillac, GMC, and Buick dealer. And this afternoon, we are going under the covers with the legendary Chris Cornell. In 2007, he did a cover of the Michael Jackson song Billie Jean and put it on his Carry On album. And according to an interview that he did with Rolling Stone, he said the cover began as a challenge from his wife to find the most unlikely artist for him to cover. And from being in Soundgarden and Audioslave, covering a Michael Jackson song is pretty unlikely for Chris Cornell to do, but he did an amazing job. If you've never heard this version, it is nothing like the original. A stripped-down version of Michael Jackson's Billie Jean by Chris Cornell for Under the Covers on 94.3 The Shark.

94.3 The Shark, what a great show last night at the Paramount in Huntington. Alter Bridge, the headliner, Filter, and this gentleman opened up, Tim Montana. He came into the studio yesterday afternoon about 5:30, did a song live, and what an awesome dude. Great performance as well. It's Tim Montana, new rock on The Shark called Break Me Down.

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We want to send you and a guest out to Las Vegas this October to the Sphere to see Metallica perform live. Hotel, airfare, and tickets. That sounds pretty good, right? And the best part, as they say in my neighborhood, it'll be on the arm. And your next chance to qualify to win happens at 5 o'clock. That's when the final keyword will be announced today. When I announce that keyword at about 5 o'clock, a couple minutes after, before, give or take. Never been good at math. But anyway, when that keyword is announced, you simply text it back to 631-955-0943, and that qualifies you to see these guys at the Sphere this coming October. It's Metallica Now on The Shark.

four nights in Chicago, July 30th to August 2nd, will be Lollapalooza at Grant Park. And those guys will be the headliners for night number two. Smashing Pumpkins on 94.3 The Shark. It's Rob Rush. Now, when actors or actresses decide to go into the music world, most of them will sing. There is an exception, however. Keanu Reeves, he's been doing the music thing now for, I think, 30 years, just about. He's been with Dogstar, and this is their brand new track. Keanu does not sing in the band. He plays bass, and this song, brand new from Dogstar, called All In Now, opens up with a nice Keanu Reeves bass lick. Here it is now, new rock from Dogstar on 94.3 The Shark.

Hey, it's Rob Rush, and we've teamed up with our friends at Looney Tunes in West Babylon to hook you up with tickets to see Godsmack and Stone Temple Pilots at Jones Beach on June 27th. And if you want to win, this is what you got to do. Go to our Instagram page at 943TheShark and like the Godsmack post. Then follow us at 943TheShark and follow Looney Tunes at Looney Tunes CDS. And tag three of your friends in the comments. Then we'll pick a winner on May 15th and hook you up with a pair of tickets to the show and a copy of a Godsmack album on vinyl, courtesy of Looney Tunes in West Babylon. I know your phone is probably in your hand right now, so what are you waiting for? At 943TheShark on Instagram and get going.

0: Eastbound side, merging delays coming off Broad Hollow Road, going into a Motor Parkway, and again, going through Vets Highway. And on Sunken Meadow Parkway, southbound side, you're all bunched up, coming off the Northern State, down to the Sad Eagles Parkway changeover.
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Everlast. Got a new album coming out. It's 8th album. It's going to be out on August 28th called Embers to Ashes. And we're playing the new single Stones here on The Shark. Linkin Park, their latest album came out in November of 2024 called From Zero. The first album to feature new vocalist Emily Armstrong. Here she is now with Mike Shinoda. Heavy is the Crown, Linkin Park on 94.3 The Shark.

The Toadies, they are back. They got a new album that came out on May 1st called The Charmer, and it was one of the last albums produced by Steve Albini in his electrical audio studio in Chicago before he passed in May of 2024. You might know Steve's work. He produced Nirvana's album In Utero from 1993. Toadies going to be at Webster Hall, too, May 21st.

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2: Sunrise westbound volume delays plenty and at Hospital Road and off Lakeland Ave through the Oakdale Merge. Eastbound side slow ride starts before Carlton Ave. On the LIE, eastbound volume delays 2 through Melville, Brentwood, Hopog, and a little in Ronkonkoma. Sacked Coast Parkway north and southbound very busy into Pioneer Drive.
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Bush. And come down on 94.3 The Shark, giving you everything that rocks. It's Rob Rush, three times a day until the end of May. Hey, I'm a poet and didn't know it. We are going to give you the keyword for your chance to qualify to go see Metallica out in Las Vegas at the Sphere. 10 a.m., 2 p.m., and coming up in just a few minutes at 5 p.m. That's when we'll announce the keywords. You just text back what word we tell you, 631-955-0943, and that'll qualify you for that all-expense-paid trip to see Metallica at the Sphere this coming October. It's brought to you by Superior Waste Services of Long Island. And coming up in just a few moments, I'll have that keyword for you. My name's Rob Rush from Las Vegas, The Killers.

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1: Sunrise westbound volume delays plenty and a Hospital Road and off Lakeland Ave through the Oakdale Merge. Eastbound side slow ride starts before Carlton Ave. On the LIE, eastbound volume delays 2 through Melville, Brentwood, Hopog, and a little in Ronkonkoma. Sagticose Parkway north and southbound very busy into Pine Air Drive.
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Metallica coming to the Sphere for a residency starting this fall, and we want to send you and a guest an all-expense-paid trip, hotel, airfare, and tickets to see Metallica October 10th at the Sphere. 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Like I said, Metallica at the Sphere on October 10th. It's Rob Rush, going to go commercial-free after Giovanni and the Hired Guns on 94.3 The Shark.

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4: Sunrise, east and westbound jamming going through the Oakdale merge. Westbound delays start before Lakeland Ave. On the LIE eastbound side, heavy volume delays through Melville, Brentwood, Hoplock, and Ronkonkoma. Two Vets Highway eastbound bunched up nicely coming off the northern state going into Neskonset Highway.
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I was broadcasting live from the Paramount in Huntington at this time yesterday. And, you know, people have always said, what's it like to broadcast from the Paramount as opposed to what it's like broadcasting from your studios at Airport Plaza Farmingdale? I put up a video of a little tour of me walking through the founder's room at the Paramount into our studio there. 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And here's Saliva.

94.3 The Shark presents Stained, coming to Jones Beach September 14th with Seether. It's Rob Rush, commercial free for your rush hour commute. So if the LIRR strike actually happens, I think it starts supposed to start on Saturday if they do strike, you know it's going to turn the LIE, Sunrise Highway, Southern State, Northern State, all of our roads into a huge parking lot. Newsday says officials are warning about massive congestion and gridlocks if all of these commuters that take the train suddenly gotta hit the roads instead of the rails. And if you're affected by that, I would just say to your boss, you know what? Hey, I'm not gonna be driving in. I'm gonna be working from home. I can't get in. Take the train. They're on strike. And gas is like $4.50 a gallon. I'm not gonna spend all the money on gas either. I'm working from home. Hopefully that works out for you. Here's Ava Under Fire, brand new music with Maria Brink from In This Moment. It's Villainous.

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1: Sunrise westbound, falling delays plenty. Lakeland Ave through the Oakdale Merge. On the LIE eastbound, you're busy through Melville, moving through Dix Hills, and you're back on the brakes through Brentwood and Hotlogs. That goes Parkway southbound, just extra cars into Pioneer Drive.
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June 24th, they are going to be at Jones Beach, commercial free with Evanescence on 94.3 The Shark. And we're presenting a ton of shows at the beach this summer. First one's going to be on June 27th, Godsmack and Stone Temple Pilots. And if you want to go to that show, you want to win tickets, just go to our Instagram page and like the Godsmack post and then follow us at 943 The Shark. That's our Instagram. And then you got to follow, Looney Tunes in West Babylon. Follow their Instagram page at LOONEYTUNES, Looney Tunes, CDS. And then tag three friends in the comments. We're going to be picking a winner on Friday and hooking somebody up with a pair of tickets to the show and a vinyl copy of a Godsmack album, courtesy of Looney Tunes. Just go to our Instagram at 943 The Shark and check it out.

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1: Sunrise westbound falling to Liz, plenty Lakeland Ave through the Oakdale Merge. On the LIE eastbound, you're busy through Melville, moving through Dix Hills, and you're back on the brakes through Brentwood and Hotbox. That goes Parkway southbound, just extra cars into Pine Air Drive.
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1: Sunrise westbound, volume delays plenty. Lakeland Ave through the Oakdale Merge. On the LIE eastbound, you're busy through Melville, moving through Dix Hills, and you're back on the brakes through Brentwood and Hotbogs. That goes Parkway southbound, just extra cars into Pine Air Drive.
0: Long Island's home for everything that rocks.
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We are almost in mid-May, and if you're planning some trips for the family this summer and you plan on flying, according to a former flight attendant, some of the biggest mistakes passengers make on flights, walking around barefoot, the cabin floors, they're dirtier than you think. Also, drinking too much alcohol. For longer flights, it could make jet lag worse. If you forget to hydrate, planes are super dry, so you might not feel well. Water will be your best friend. Dressing without layers. One minute you're freezing, the next you're sweating. Eating gassy foods or drinking soda before flying. This flight attendant says a cabin pressure can make that experience pretty painful. And then trying sleep aids for the first time on a flight. You might want to experiment with those for the first time at home. So those are some tips from a former flight attendant if you do feel like taking a trip this summer with your family or by yourself or with some friends and you're going to fly.

Lincoln Park, commercial free for your rush hour commute on 94.3 The Shark. It's Rob Rush. Didn't do these the last couple of days. Yesterday we had Alter Bridge in studio around this time, so I had to preempt the rush hour shuffle, and I was off on Monday. Christine Ritchie was in for me. So let's do the first rush hour shuffle of the week, and we'll see what gets spit out tonight. And by the way, if you want to make a suggestion, feel free to do so. Shoot me an email, rob@943theshark.com, or you can always get me on Instagram at rob_rush. All right. Well, you probably heard how Radiohead, Tom York specifically, does not like to play the song Creep, arguably their biggest hit, live. Well, the same, it can be said for the song that got spit out tonight. The band jokingly would refer to this one as the Tom Petty song because it was a little too poppy than the normal music that the Pixies would put out. And this was released in June of 1989. It was off of their album Doolittle, and arguably this is the most famous Pixies song that a lot of people would know. It's Here Comes Your Man for the Rush Hour Shuffle on 94.3 The Shark.

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3: Sunrise westbound, stubborn congestion delays getting out of Bohemia into the Oakdale merge. On the LIE, eastbound merging delays in Millville, Brentwood, Hawbog, and Ronkonkoma.
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1: That's going to do it for me. Rob Rush saying see ya when I see ya. Making way for Sean Lynch. He is coming in next. Thanks for listening to 94.3 The Shark, giving you everything that rocks. I leave you with brand new music from Ice Nine Kills, featuring the star of the latest Scream film, which this song is a part of, as part of the soundtrack. It's Twisting the Knife with McKenna Grace and Ice Nine Kills. And Sean Lynch is coming up next on 94.3 The Shark. Thanks for listening. Good luck, good evening, and you stay safe. This day.

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1: Sunrise westbound, stubborn congestion delays getting out of Bohemia into the Oakdale merge. On the LIE, eastbound merging delays in Millville, Brentwood, Hoppog, and Ronkonkoma.
0: Let's take you back to the decade of decadence and debauchery.
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Kiss, lick it up right here on the Shark's Hair Scare. Good evening, Sean Lynch, the lovely, the talented, and very sore. Why? Because I played golf yesterday for the first time this year. Oh, man, am I sore. Woof! Extreme.

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0: Ozzy Osbourne, Miracle Man on the Hair Scare. Before that, some Extreme. Start off the set with Kiss and Lick It Up. The Hair Scare, we're here for you every Monday through Friday at 7. Back in a flash.
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3: Looking ahead at what's on the schedule for overnight road work tonight, Route 25, a lane out in both directions at Dix Hills Road. Route 25A, you have it on both sides going into Greenlawn Road and the Northern State Parkway. Eastbound, two lanes out, exits 36 through exit 40. Sunrise westbound, three lanes blocked, Robert Moses Causeway into Babylon Northport Expressway.
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2: Looking ahead at what's on the schedule for overnight road work tonight, Route 25 will lane out in both directions at Dix Hills Road. Route 25A, you have it on both sides going into Greenlawn Road and the Northern State Parkway. Eastbound, two lanes out, exits 36 through exit 40. Sunrise westbound, three lanes blocked, Robert Moses Causeway into Babylon Northport Expressway.
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A mother on Instagram is going viral for explaining how her daughter has car ranch. 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
1: Looking ahead at what's on the schedule for overnight road work tonight, Route 25 will lane out in both directions at Dix Hills Road. Route 25A, you have it on both sides going into Greenlawn Road and the Northern State Parkway. Eastbound, two lanes out, exits 36 through exit 40. Sunrise westbound, three lanes blocked, Robert Moses Causeway into Babylon Northport Expressway.
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